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0: A very super special kind of thing happening tonight. Bonnie Raitt will be inducting Brandi Carlile into the Austin City Limits Hall of Fame. So she's doing like the actual induction. She's also performing a set of Brandi covers, and then Brandi's going to perform as well. There will be cameras rolling. They're live streaming it, and I assume that means it'll live on archived on the internet for infamy, like, well, everything else on the internet. XPN, Amber Miller checking in on this steamy Wednesday evening with music from Bonnie Raitt. We will hear from Brandi Carlile later this hour, too.
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0: all day Friday, and don't miss Philly special editions of Funky Friday, Land of the Lost, and What's the Frequency. We'll pick up the Philly 250 countdown Saturday at 8 a.m. and make our way to reveal the number one song. 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
1: We flipped the calendar to July today. Yes, I still have a physical calendar. Call me old school. That means we can say later this month is when we get the new album from the Revivalists called Get It Honest. It comes out July 24th from it. 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

0: Happy International Joke Day. Thought it was more appropriate to play you that absolutely stunning song from Brandi Carlile than try to tell you some bad knock-knock joke or something. Amber Miller with you until 10 o'clock here on XPN. And yes, Brandi is being inducted into the Austin City Limits Hall of Fame tonight, including a tribute performance by Bonnie Raitt, which I think is going to be incredibly special. Death Cab for Cutie, Daryl Hall, and John Oates. I think we're going to hear from them at some point during our Philly 250 countdown, which starts Friday morning, 8 a.m. and runs throughout the 4th of July weekend in celebration of the semi-quincentennial, America's birthplace right here. So, of course, we're going to dig in and celebrate Philly music with the Philly 250.
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0: Sweating to the oldies. That was the Richard Simmons like workout series, right? Sweating to the oldies. Well, that's what we're going to be doing all day tomorrow because it's Throwback Thursday to 1976. And also because sweltering temperatures, because heat wave, aka on fire. It's Langhorne Slim here at XPN with a new one.

0: You could strip all of the vocals, all the lyrics out of that song and still know absolutely definitively you're listening to Television. It's those signature guitar sounds. Call Mr. Lee here at XPN. Did Noah Kahan's Doors and the Heim Sisters relationships? I'm Amber Miller. I have a wild proposition, but I think it could be really helpful. I think all Americans who are intending on celebrating the 4th of July in any way, shape, or form should be required to watch season 2 of The Pitt before getting down with any of those celebrations. The show happens during the 4th of July in emergency room. Before anybody lights any fireworks, before anybody maybe plays a game of tug of war with their family, before laying out in the sun, there are many lessons to be learned. And I think it would go a long, long way to promote safety, you know, safety first and all.
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2: 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This week, we got 4th of July coming up, and we're celebrating Philly 250 by playing all music by Philly artists. We're going to hear some Bahamadia, DJ Jazzy Jeff, Patti LaBelle. 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
0: We first got to know Rostam as part of Vampire Weekend, and then he's done a bunch of producing and collaborating. This is from his new solo album. It's called Back of a Truck, here at XPN, from Rostam.

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Sometimes we don't know just what to do when adversity takes over. 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
1: New York isn't New York without you, love.

0: picking up on some Miami Sound Machine vibes. A little bit on that one for Goose. Good to be from the just-released new album, Big Modern. It's on XPN New York from St. Vincent, a song she did do as part of her orchestral show here in Philly a few weeks back. And Mercy, Mercy, Mercy from Cannonball Adderley. Perhaps words you you utter when you walk out the door and get smacked in the face with the heat and humidity. Maybe it's those words, or maybe it's shorter words, perhaps with four letters. And yeah, we got a few more days of this to get through. So air conditioning and hydration, sunscreen, all very, very important through 4th of July weekend.
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0: We are just about an hour away from a fully Philly Culture Cypher Radio, an hour of hip hop and beyond at 10 o'clock with John Morrison, Amber Miller with you until then with the new one from Steve Lacy. It's called The Feeling.

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XPN, going back to Sea Change from back for the Golden Age. I'm Amber Miller. You know what your desk really needs? Your desk really needs a little bit more patriotism on it, like maybe a Betsy Ross or a Ben Franklin bobblehead. Just announced bobbleheads for America 250. There's also a Declaration of Independence bobble and a bunch of other

0: patriotic bobbleheads. They, they're up for pre-order now. Unfortunately, they don't ship until December. I'm like, we had 250 years to plan for this. You couldn't have ramped up, production a little bit faster. Either way, they sell for about 30 bucks each. And technically, I suppose we will still be celebrating America 250 come December. Collect them all.
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0: She started making music 10 years ago and is about to put out her third album. They've been coming at a pretty quick pace. Coming out July 12th, Loveland from Suki Waterhouse. This is Back in Love on XPN.

0: music from a tribute album that came out in 2015 honoring Southern California folk rock. It's called Echo in the Canyon. Cat Power and Jacob Dylan covering The Turtles. You showed me here at XPN. The payoff for Father John Misty. 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
0: Thank you. 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XPN finishing our fiscal year strong thanks to your support. 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Thanks for being part of this amazing community. And we're going to celebrate with fantastic music over the next few days, including Throwback Thursday tomorrow with the music of 1976. And the Philly 250 countdown starts 8 o'clock on Friday morning. It runs through a 4th of July weekend to go along with the Quincentennial. I'm Amber Miller with you till 10 with new music from Phoebe Bridgers. This is Lost Boys.

0: XPN is celebrating America's 250th birthday with the Philly 250. Here's a pivotal moment in Philly music history.
1: New York, London, Nashville, Los Angeles, these cities have earned a reputation for their world-class recording studios. But many music fans might not be aware of the fact that one of the greatest recording studios in pop music history was located right here in Philadelphia. Founded in 1968 by a recording engineer named Joe Tarzia, Sigma Sound was known for its pristine audio and cutting-edge use of recording technology.
2: And I don't think it's something you teach. I think it's something that's born in you, just like being a good singer. A good mixer just has that aesthetic ability to put the music together the way it's supposed to be.
1: From David Bowie to Gamble and Huff, the Jacksons to McFadden and Whitehead, the list of names that have graced Sigma's doors reads like a who's who of rock, pop, and R&B. All night. And all of it was done under the watchful eyes and expert ears of Joe Tarzia and his team of engineers who handled all of this music with care. Tarzia sold Sigma in 2003, and the 6,000 master tapes from the studio became part of Drexel University's audio archive, providing a permanent home for the music created at 212 North 12th Street.
3: Throughout the 70s, if you were a soul or R&B singer, recording at Philadelphia Sigma Sound Studio meant you were big time. The famed downtown space recorded some of the biggest hits of the era. Even though the studio has since closed, there may be more sounds to come.
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0: Dusty Springfield is not a Philadelphian. However, in 1969, she recorded that entire album, the title track, to A Brand New Me. She recorded it here in Philly at Sigma Sound Studios. So that was in 69, released in 70. Every single song on it produced by Gamble and Huff. Kenny Gamble co-wrote every song on the album, and those sweet backing vocals by the Sweethearts of Sigma, the Sweeties, the Sweethearts, and they did so many albums, backing vocals on so many albums during the Philly Soul era. So yeah, you'll be hearing from them again throughout the weekend during our Philly 250 countdown here on XPN, and learning some stuff along the way too. Music from Gorillaz, The Happy Dictator, that one featuring Sparks, and new from Phoebe Bridgers, it's Lost Boys.
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2: We the people hold these tunes to be self-evident and have a declaration to make of musical independence. 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We'll pick up the Philly 250 countdown Saturday at 8 a.m. and make our way to reveal the number one song. 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

0: A lot of collaborations on this new Stones album that's coming, Foreign Tongues. XPN with Rough and Twisted, including somebody we love a whole lot around here, Robert Smith from The Cure. And he says he initially turned down the invitation to collaborate because he, quote, wasn't prepared for it. But a little time, a little convincing, and he ended up doing guitar on the song Divine Intervention on the album, and then backing vocals and synths on another song as well, which I can't wait to hear. So, yeah, working with everybody from the Rolling Stones to Olivia Rodrigo these days. Robert Smith, very much a Renaissance man.
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0: So much Philly goodness coming your way at 10 o'clock tonight on Culture Cypher Radio, an all Philly hour of hip hop and beyond in honor of 4th of July and America 250. John Morrison taking over in just a couple of minutes. All Philly. Love that. Music first, a new one from Julia Jacklin. This one, Get Away From Me, here at XPN.

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1: 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And as always, I'm your host for the evening, John Morrison. This week we got a very, very special episode. 4th of July is coming up, Philly 250. So it's only right that we celebrate and play all Philly artists for this next hour. Of course, we're going to hear some Philadelphia International, some OJs, Jill Scott, Patti LaBelle, a little jazz from the Heath Brothers. We got a lot of dope stuff coming up on deck. But first up, we're going to hear one of my all-time favorite songs. This is Billy Paul with his version of Paul McCartney's Let Him In.

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0: This is Culture Cypher Radio, Hip Hop and Beyond on XPN, celebrating all the music from our beautiful city of Philadelphia. In that last set, we just heard West Philly's own Del Jones with his tune Inside Black America. Before that, we heard a couple cuts from the OJs, Backstabbers, and People Keep Telling Me. And we started the set off with Billy Paul and his song, Let Him In. We're going to take our first break of the evening and come right back with some more music. Again, I'm John Morrison. This is Culture Cypher Radio, special All Philly 250 edition. We'll be right back.
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0: 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Next up, we're going to play a classic cut recorded live at the legendary Trocadero. Rest in peace to the Troc here in Philadelphia. 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

another

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Bartram High, and they're playing Grabs, and Hank Gathers are there.

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0: This is Culture Cypher Radio, Hip Hop and Beyond on XPN. And in that last set, we just heard The Roots featuring Jill Scott with their tune Complexity. Before that, we heard another Jill Scott cut. That was Jill Scott and DJ Jazzy Jeff with We Live in Philly, nice version of Roy Ayers' We Live in Brooklyn, Baby. And before that, we heard The Roots with Issei Woman, recorded live at the Troc in Chinatown. We're going to take our final break of the evening and come right back with some more music. Again, I'm John Morrison. This is Culture Cypher Radio on XPN.
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0: This is Culture Cypher Radio, Hip Hop and Beyond on XPN. And in that last set, we just heard Bahamadia featuring Dwele. That tune was called Philadelphia. Nice, beautiful tribute to the city. Before that, we heard the Heath Brothers with Smiling Billy Sweet, Patti LaBelle, Music is My Way of Life. And we started the set off with Yellow Sunshine and their tune, also titled Yellow Sunshine. Rest in peace to Dexter Wanzel, who played in that band. I'm going to get out of here. Thank y'all so much for tuning in. This has been Culture Cypher Radio, Hip Hop and Beyond, special All Philly 250 edition right here on XPN. Make sure you tune in every week, Wednesday night at 10, and I'll see you then. Peace.
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1: And West Side Cowboy, because the couple few songs I've heard, I really just think are so cool, including this one from It Goes On. We're getting it August 21st. It's Kick Stones on XPN. All right.

Jack White, Margo Price, and new music from West Side Cowboy. Kick Stones on XPN. I'm Amber Miller. Tomorrow, Throwback Thursday, we party like it's 1976. Like it's the bicentennial. Were you around for the bicentennial in Philly? There was a five-hour-long parade that year. Clearly, it was not as hot as it is going to be this weekend. It's also the year the Liberty Bell moved from Independence Hall to Independence Mall. And Philly opened the Mummers Museum and the Mann Center to mark the milestone. I'm Amber Miller. This is new Philly music from the Menzingers. It's Chance Encounters.

0: synonymous with Canada. As Canadian as apple pie. Wait, that doesn't make any sense. Tragically hip ahead by a century on XPN. Happy Canada Day, aka Canada's birthday. I'm Amber Miller. I grew up super close to Canada in Detroit, Michigan. So downtown Detroit's waterfront and Windsor, Ontario's waterfront are as close or maybe even closer to each other than Philly is to Camden. So, you know, there is some spillover, and particularly on the radio and musically speaking. And so thanks to Canada, I know and love a band like the Tragically Hip or Sarah McLachlan. So grateful for that for sure. Heard from Kevin Morby, 100,000 and Gusters. Keep going.
1: We the people hold these tunes to be self-evident and have a declaration to make of musical independence. In honor of the semi-quincentennial, XPN is celebrating the rich and diverse musical legacy of the birthplace of America by counting down the Philly 250, 250 songs from, by, and about Philadelphia. 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We'll pick up the Philly 250 countdown Saturday at 8 a.m. and make our way to reveal the number one song. 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
0: No free at noon this week because America's birthday, because holiday. But we'll be back next week on July 10th, and fun to reflect on some of the fun ones we've had so far in this first half of the year, including Deer Tick for our midday musical party. It's Mary Singletary, their new one. XPN.

Come to think of it, I don't think I've ever seen Kurt Vile without a flannel shirt on. That has got to be hot right now. It's Chance to Bleed from Philadelphia has been good to me on XPN. I'm Amber Miller. Days like today, I like to acknowledge the gargantuan contribution to society that was made by engineer Willis Carrier, who in 1902 invented modern electrical air conditioning. Thank you, Willis. Thank you, thank you, thank you. We'll be thanking you very much over the next few days as well as we're just getting rolling with this heat wave. Tomorrow, 1976 for Throwback Thursday. That'll kick off bright and early with the XPN Morning Show. Kristen Curtis, Bob Bambera, 6 a.m. It's Echoes with John DiLiberto next after this new one from the latest inductee into the Austin City Limits Hall of Fame. Just as of tonight, Brandi Carlile. It's Life on the Run.

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1: I'm John DiLiberto, and you're hearing echoes from PRX. World fusion seems to be making a comeback recently, but in modern electronic form. I've got an old example when we hear Banco de Gaia going back to his recording Big Men Cry, and I've got a new one from the duo of Akriza and Mazitar. Despite the name, Akriza is an electronic musician from Portland, but Mazitar is an Iranian-American who sings and plays a multitude of Middle Eastern instruments. Their new album is Where You Are Now. New music by Akriza and Mazitar. I generally dislike poetry and music, but coming up, I've got exactly that, and it's really beautiful. It's all ahead on Echoes. Here's David Pritchard layering multiple guitars from his album, Evanescent.

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0: You're hearing echoes from PRX, and I'm John DiLiberto. Coming up, the Eastern fusion of Akriza and Mazitar, but let's start with something I usually wouldn't play on the show. When I hear an album, his poetry read over music, I usually slide that deep into the D pile of audition albums. But I got a record in that pierced that prejudice. It's by Jamie Sieber and Kim Rosen. Jamie, you should know, as a cellist of deeply beautiful looping compositions. Kim Rosen is a psychotherapist and poet. They have an album called Feast of Losses that takes words from poets known and little known and sets them against enveloping ambient arrangements from Jamie Sieber. Here they are with an ode from the great black poet Langston Hughes. This is Island.
1: Wave of sorrow, do not drown me now. I see the island, still ahead somehow. I see the island, and its sands are fair. Wave of sorrow, take me there.

sorrow. 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I see the island, and its sands are fair. Wave of sorrow, take me there.

cool electronic album by One Arc Degree, The Forest and the Milky Way. Ocean's Gone, the name of this track. That came out of Better Star by Akrisa and Mazitar from their album Where You Are Now. And London Grammar getting a bit dancey there on a track called Dancing by Night, teaming up with Sebastian. We also heard a new single from Slow Meadows, taking a piece by Eric Christian called Danse Le Noir, and doing his own thing to it. And I started off with Jamie Sieber on looping cellos and Kim Rosen on voice, reading the poetry of Langston Hughes. That's off the album Feast of Losses. Coming up in the next half hour, I've got some Banco de Gaia and Anna Sobel. If you've been traveling around a lot lately, you've probably been missing your Echoes. Well, you can solve that problem by subscribing to Echoes Online. 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

0: Daryl Hall and John Oates are the most successful musical duo of all time, and they were the face of blue-eyed soul in the 70s and 80s. Not bad for a pair of Philly kids who met in a service elevator during a shootout. For Sense of Place Philadelphia, we revisit a 2003 interview with the duo looking back on their early days in the city. Daryl Hall, John Oates on the next World Cafe.
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2: You're hearing echoes from PRX, and I'm John DiLiberto. New music from George Fitzgerald ahead, but first, here's Amara from her July Echoes CD of the Month, Child of Venus. This is Bright Lights.

Michael Rota and his girlfriend Vittoria Macabruni teaming up on the album As Long as the Light. You Look at Me, the name of that track. That came out of George Fitzgerald with Venera from his EP, Not As I, and Banco de Gaia going all the way back to 1997. And piece from the album, Big Men Cry. And I start off with Amara, Bright Lights, from the album Child of Venus, Yekko's CD of the month for July. You can read my review of this beautiful recording on our website at echoes.org. And while you're there, check out the Yekko's CD of the month club, because you could be getting great albums like this every single month. Just go to echoes.org, find out about the Yekko's CD of the month club. Once again, that's echoes, echoes.org. Richard Bermer coming up, but first, his Anna Sobel from her album Citizen of Glass. It's happening again.

Richard Bermer, going way, way back to 1987, one of his contributions to the compilation album called Western Spaces that Steve Roach put together, Across the View. In later editions of that album, Richard's tracks were taken off for various reasons, but they've turned up on other compilations of Richard's. And that came out of Honest Obel, It's Happening Again, from the album Citizen of Glass. I'm John DiLiberto. Thank you for being with me in this first hour of Echoes today. You can get in touch with us on our website. That is at echoes.org, and that's also where you'll find a playlist for the show. Jeff Towns, the producer of Echoes. 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

0: Grateful Dead drummer Mickey Hart does some slow sailing in the next hour. I've got the album that was the precursor to his Planet Drum project. We'll also hear some Luminette from her album All Around My Head. It will be all around your ears in the next hour on Echoes from PRX.
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0: I'm John DiLiberto, and you're hearing Echoes from PRX. Coming up in this hour, an overlooked track by Pink Floyd off their final album, The Endless River. I've also got a classic of sequencer music from 1978 by Michael Hernig from his recording, Departure from the Northern Wasteland. And we'll hear one of Hernig's and Tangerine Dream's musical grandchildren when I spin up the latest album by Sunstrom Sound.

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That name sounds like a breakfast cereal. The music doesn't. 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

Green Echoes from PRX, and I'm John DiLiberto. Coming up, I've got Caroline Lavelle from her new album, The Raven. But let's start with Sunstrom Sound off the album Honey Crunch. This is

What a beautiful track, Ebb and Flow, from the album The Endless River by Pink Floyd, their final recording based on compositions left behind by Richard Wright, who passed away many years ago. That came out of Gary Newman, The End of Dragons from Intruder, and we heard Wax Taylor with the title piece to Phonovisions off the album Phonovisions Symphonic Orchestra. Just a great recording, that one. Caroline LeVay. Well, ahead of that, we've been hearing her a lot with Secret Sky, but this is from her new solo album, The Raven, and that was the title track. That was one that was a bit John Barry and James Bond there. And up at the top, Sunstrom Sound from Honeycrunch. Ahead in the next hour, Mickey Hart's precursor to Planet Drum. So all ahead as Echoes continues from PRX. Did you know about the Echoes app? It's a way you can hear all kinds of music from the Echoes soundscape. 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
1: You're hearing echoes from PRX, and I'm John DiLiberto. Coming up, Eric Hilton and Natalia Clavier, but let's start with New Cultures. This is a really cool band. They only put out two albums. They were headed up by guitarist Tim Motzer, and if you follow us on Facebook, you may have seen me write about Tim Motzer's latest group called Pact, which is just an incredible kind of King Crimson fusion-y kind of thing. New Cultures was quite a bit different. This is off their album Butterflies, Zebras, and Moonbeams, Behind the Moon.

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Eric Hilton with vocals from Natalia Clavier, Corazon Kintsugi, the name of that track. And New Cultures before that, Behind the Moon, off the album Butterflies, Zebras, and Moonbeams. And some of you will recognize that album title is coming from a lyric by Jimi Hendrix. Coming up, I've got Michael Henry from the album Departure from the Northern Wasteland. You can get a playlist for today's show on our website. That is at echoes.org. I have links to all this great music you're hearing today. Once again, that's at Echoes, echoes.org. Here's Mickey Hart. This is an album that he put up back in 1990. It was a bit of a precursor to Planet Drum. In fact, many of the Planet Drum musicians, like Zakir Hussain, are on this recording. But this album is quite a bit spacier. It's called At the Edge, and this is Slow Sailing.

0: from the album Departure from the Northern Wasteland, Michael Hoenig with Hanging Garden Transfer. He put out one proper solo album after that and then kind of disappeared for a long time. But I think he's been turning up lately on some film and video game scores that sound absolutely nothing like this. That came out of Luminette with Alaska from the album All Around My Head. That was an Echo CD of the Month last year. Really great recording. And Mickey Hart up at the top with Slow Sailing from the album At the Edge. I'm John DiLiberto. Thanks for being on the edge with me here as we tour through Echoes today. Jeff Towne is the producer of the show. 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
0: Next Echoes, the sultry bedroom sound of cigarettes after sex. We'll hear music from them and some space music out of Australia by Jim Ottaway, whose album Infinite Universe shoots for the stars. I'm John DiLiberto. 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

0: Daryl Hall and John Oates are the most successful musical duo of all time, and they were the face of blue-eyed soul in the 70s and 80s. Not bad for a pair of Philly kids who met in a service elevator during a shootout. For Sense of Place Philadelphia, we revisit a 2003 interview with the duo looking back on their early days in the city. Daryl Hall, John Oates on the next World Cafe.
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And good morning, and welcome to a new day. It's the second day of the month of July, Thursday morning. I'm Robert Drake. It's good to have you here as we are knee-deep in a sweltering heat wave. Got up to the upper 90s yesterday. The heat indexes were anywhere between 105 and 115, depending on who you read and what you thought. It was just hot, and it's going to remain hot for the next several days here in the area. So that leads me right to our wake-up song each weekday morning at 5. I got a wake-up song for you, and this week I'm choosing them because I thought, you know what? We need a little relief with all this heat. This is perfect for that. Not only the album title, but the song title. The album's called After the Snow from Modern English. I Melt With You.

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That is our artist to watch from last month, the month of June, Angine de Poitrain, and Sarné is our next PN. Broken Bells in there too, some of The Sacred Souls. We also heard some Arlo Parks. Started things off with their wake-up song, Modern English. I Melt With You on this heat wave 2026. I'm Robert Drake. Yeah, we got another day of hot weather. Temperatures in near 100 or maybe even over 100. Some places, heat index well above that. So try to stay indoors or stay cool. If you have to be outside, drink lots and lots of liquids. And most importantly, check in on those who might not be able to handle the heat as well as you can so they could use your assistance. So keep an eye on the elderly and those who just don't function well in the heat over the next few days. Here's music from Pink Floyd. I'd say I'm wishing you were here, but you are here. So thanks for listening, and thanks for being part of XPN.

We the people hold these tunes to be self-evident and have a declaration to make of musical independence. In honor of the semi-quincentennial, XPN is celebrating the rich and diverse musical legacy of the birthplace of America by counting down the Philly 250. 250 songs from, by, and about Philadelphia. 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Listen all day Friday and don't miss Philly special editions of Funky Friday, Land of the Lost, and What's the Frequency. We'll pick up the Philly 250 countdown Saturday at 8 a.m. and make our way to reveal the number one song. 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

I thought I'd play that just to sort of take us back to the time when we're all cold, New Year's Day, from U2. Steve Lacy in there, new sounds from Steve Lacy called The Feeling from the new release, Oh Yeah. Suki Waterhouse and Back in Love and some Floyd starting us off. I'm Robert J.K. Have yourself a great day today. Please take care of yourself and others and make sure we all get through this heat wave. I will see you tomorrow for the wake-up song, and then tomorrow night, a very special Land of the Lost as we're celebrating the Philly 250 all weekend long. And the Land of the Lost is part of the celebration. I have a two-hour block of Philly sounds from back in the day. Yeah, you're going to hear some bands you might haven't heard in 40 years starting tomorrow evening from 7 until 9 p.m. But the Philly 50 kicks off tomorrow morning with Kristen in the morning. She'll tell you more about it today. Today is Throwback Thursday, and as part of our celebration of Philly 250, our theme today, we're going back to the bicentennial year, 1976, songs that came out that year. So check it out starting in just a handful of minutes right here at XPN. Have yourself a great day.

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0: 1976, the year that Frampton came alive, back when we were only celebrating our 200th birthday as a country, before we slap another 50 years on this weekend for hanging out in this year in particular for Throwback Thursday until, let's see, 8 o'clock tonight when World Cafe comes on with Stephen Kaleo. That was Show Me the Way. I'm Kristen Curtis. It is July 2nd, 6:05. Good morning, Bob Umbera.
1: Good morning, Kristen Curtis. Boy, you're throwing back some memories for me of 1976. The bicentennial was a big time around here. I remember the wagon trains that rolled through Valley Forge, the tall ships, and everything surrounding the bicentennial. And here we are, boy, all these years later. Pretty amazing.
0: Yeah, pretty amazing. I guess that's what Throwback Thursday is for. Stirring up memories.
1: Sure it is. 1976, and we got news today. Philly's Red, White, and Blue To-Do Parade and events underway this morning. We'll talk about that. The Phillies are playing this afternoon despite all the heat and humidity, so of course we'll address that as well.
0: All right, we'll check in with you in about 15 minutes.
2: Daryl Hall and John Oates are the most successful musical duo of all time. And they were the face of blue-eyed soul in the 70s and 80s. Not bad for a pair of Philly kids who met in a service elevator during a shootout. For Sense of Place Philadelphia, we revisit a 2003 interview with the duo looking back on their early days in the city. Daryl Hall, John Oates on the next World Cafe.
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0: Here's a song from The Key of Life. It's Sir Duke, Stevie Wonder on XPN. 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

0: You should be dancing, and I hope you were, to Bee Gees as we play the music of 1976 for Throwback Thursday today. I want to send smile from Laura Nero out to XPN member David, who emailed us in the studio via requests at xpn.org, saying, good morning, Kristen. Thank you for playing Laura. It's like hearing from an old friend. Have a great day and stay cool. Yes, same wishes to you about staying cool. Bob's going to talk about some heat health emergency and give us other information for our first update of the day.
1: Yes, an extreme heat warning for the region and heat health emergency for Philadelphia continues into today and will go into Saturday night with temperatures expected to soar well over 100 degrees today. And even though there have been some adjustments to 4th of July festivities in the city because of the heat, Philly's All Day One Philly Unity Concert will proceed as planned from 4 p.m. to midnight on Saturday. The day-long event will feature performances from Christina Aguilera, Jill Scott, The Roots, and many others from the steps of the Philadelphia Museum of Art. Mayor Sherelle Parker says she expects up to 300,000 people to attend the all-day concert. In the meantime, Philly's The Red, White, and Blue To-Do Parade and other events will take place today, including a flag raising at the Betsy Ross House at 9 a.m., and the parade itself will launch from the National Constitution Center at 11 a.m. this morning. And XPN also welcomes the Red, White, and Blue music series from 2 to 5 p.m. at 11 indoor and outdoor locations in the historic district. The events are just part of a day-long celebration, which wraps up at 10 o'clock tonight with an illuminated drone show over Independence Mall. World Cup action. The United States shut out Bosnia-Herzegovina 2-0, advancing to the round of 16 to play Belgium on Monday night in Seattle. The 76ers have traded Paul George and 2 first-round and 2 second-round draft picks to the Boston Celtics for all-star Jaylen Brown. The Sixers also lost Kelly Oubre and Quentin Grimes to free agency. And the Phillies beat the Pirates 10-6 as the teams will finish up their series this afternoon at Citizens Bank Park with a 12:35 first pitch. And if you're going, wear a hat and sunscreen and drink plenty of water because it is going to be another dangerously hot and humid day today. Temperatures soaring to 103 degrees, making it feel like it's 111. Clear but uncomfortably warm tonight with a low 82, and tomorrow, Friday, more the same. Sunny, very hot and humid with a chance of an afternoon shower or thunderstorm, but we'll get a high of 104 degrees tomorrow. Right now, we're at 81 degrees already. Hazy out there at 623.
0: Oof, stay cool.
1: Yes.
0: It felt gross already this morning.
1: It sure did. I opened up my garage and just
0: wasn't even a wave
1: of heat. It's like,
0: and the stickiness.
1: Yes. Oh, the stickiness. Yes,
0: sticky.
1: The mugginess.
0: Ugh. It's
1: clamminess, gross. Yes. Oh, God.
0: We've got the music to comfort us through all of it. This is Joe Hill from Joan Baez on XPN.
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0: Led Zeppelin were 7 years into their recording career and on album number 7 in 1976. From Presence, that was For Your Life, after a live version of Turn the Page, which had been released a few years prior as part of an album but not put out as a single until we got Live Bullet that year. The year we're hanging out in until 8 o'clock tonight for Throwback Thursday on XPN.
1: A huge thank you to everyone who helped XPN finish our fiscal year strong. 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
0: Yes, thank you. And good morning. It's 6:38. We've got a song now that became the theme song for a TV show, went to number one, and had reprise ask John Sebastian to write an entire album based off the success of this tune, but that ended up fulfilling his contract, and they dropped him after it was released, and he didn't put another record out for 17 years. Welcome back, XPN.

0: We are using that hashtag, TBTXPN, to talk online about what we're doing on air. Is another Throwback Thursday to the year 1976, when we got Run with the Pack from Bad Company, Daz from Brick, and a whole lot more. You'll be hearing it until 8 o'clock tonight, when we'll air World Cafe with Stephen Kaleo, an episode about Hall and Oates. But right now, Bob, with a little more info about what happened this year.
1: XPN remembers the year that was. 1976.
2: As I stand in the place where two centuries ago the United States of America was conceived in liberty and dedicated to the proposition that all men are created equal.
1: President Gerald Ford presided over July 4th festivities at Independence Hall in Philadelphia as America celebrated the bicentennial. In November of 1976,
3: I, Jimmy Carter, do solemnly swear that I will faithfully execute the office of President of the United States. So help me God.
1: Jimmy Carter from Plains, Georgia, was elected the 39th President of the United States. 1976 was also a pivotal year in technology.
4: The shuttle, weighing more than 100 tons, will be put into Earth orbit.
1: NASA publicly unveiled the first space shuttle, Enterprise. In July and August of 1976, the Summer Olympics were held in Montreal, Canada. Among the highlights, gold medals for Nadia Comaneci and Edwin Moses, and the athlete formerly known as Bruce Jenner. And on Thanksgiving Day of 1976.
5: And it makes no difference where I turn.
1: The famous farewell concert by the band took place at the Winterland Arena in San Francisco. The Last Waltz is released 2 years later, in December of 76.
6: I was wondering if you wouldn't mind marrying me very much.
1: Rocky is released in U.S. movie theaters. The movie would go on to win 4 Academy Awards the following year, including for Best Picture and Best Director. The Rocky Horror Picture Show was officially released as a midnight movie and at the 48th Annual Academy Awards.
7: You guys do nothing but complain about how you can't stand it in this place here, and then you haven't got the guts just to walk out. 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
1: One Flew Over the Cuckoo's Nest won 5 Oscars, including Best Picture, and the Oscar for Best Sound went to Jaws. And that was the year that was. 1976 on XPN.

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3: You can use the hashtag TBTXPN as we keep this Throwback Thursday going until 8 o'clock tonight. With an update from Bob coming after this set of music, I'm Kristen Curtis. Thanks for getting your day started with us on the XPN Morning Show. You know, I was curious. I've been slowly making my way through Martha Wainwright's new memoir called Stories I Might Regret Telling You. And I was like, when was she born? Oh, 1976. So she just turned 50 in May. And she writes a lot about her mother, Kate McGarrigle, who released a self-titled record with her sister Anna in the year we're hanging out in. If you would like a little more insight into their musical life together and what it was like for them, Kate, Martha, and Rufus is mentioned a lot in her book, and Loudon as well. Loudon Wainwright, of course. I'd recommend picking up that book. It's well written. It's an entertaining read, and this is a great listen. It's Heart Like a Wheel on XP.

0: Stranger in the Night from the self-titled record by Tom Petty and the Heartbreakers. After Roadrunner from the Modern Lovers, thanks for having your radio on and tuned to XPN or however you might be listening to us this morning at 7:22. Here we are. The extreme heat warning is in effect now with temps soaring above 100 degrees today, tomorrow, and Independence Day, with heat index values reaching as high as 111 today. Tell you the hottest pure temperature I've ever experienced was about 112 in Austin. And I was like, I like the heat. I'm going to go walk a block and a half to get a sandwich. No. It was oppressive. This is no joke. Please take care of yourself today, all right? It's going to be hot and sunny. It's already 81 degrees in Philadelphia.
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0: All righty, Bobby B., what is going on?
1: You know, it's hard to believe 7:23 and it's 81 degrees. I don't think it ever got out of the 80s last night. And the dangerous heat and humidity will continue to rise today. As you mentioned, record-breaking high temperatures expected today and tomorrow. But of events surrounding and including Philadelphia's semi-quincentennial celebrations do continue. The Red, White, and Blue To-Do Parade will get underway from the National Constitution Center at 11 o'clock this morning. And events will wrap up at 10 o'clock tonight with an illuminated drone show over Independence Mall. Now, Saturday's all-day One Philly Unity concert will proceed as planned from 4 p.m. until midnight on Independence Day. The day-long event along the Ben Franklin Parkway will feature performances from Christina Aguilera, Jill Scott, The Roots, and many others from the steps of the Philadelphia Museum of Art, with some 300,000 people expected to attend. Actor and activist Danny Glover has revealed that he has Alzheimer's disease. The four-time Emmy Award nominee, who turns 80 in a couple of weeks, says he was diagnosed with the disease 3 years ago. More than 6 million people in the United States have Alzheimer's, the most common form of dementia. In sports, the United States shut out Bosnia-Herzegovina 2-0 to advance to the round of 16 and will next play Belgium Monday night in Seattle. The Sixers have traded Paul George and two first-round and two second-round draft picks to the Boston Celtics for all-star Jaylen Brown. And the Phillies beat the Pirates last night 10-6. That series will wrap up this afternoon at Citizens Bank Park with a 12:35 first pitch. If you're going, good luck. And Philadelphia has a new comedy club. Claude's Comedy Club and Bar is located in the cellar of 1123 South Broad Street. It's a 100-seat club, open 7 days a week, and will feature a mix of headlining comics and local acts. And at the end of every week, the Sunday Gravy Series will include local comics performing a full hour set. Claude's Comedy Club and Bar is owned by Reed Bendit, who has over 20 years managing different venues across the city. And I understand Reed is a member of XPN.
0: Big friend to XPN. So congratulations to Reed. Yeah, worked at places like Union Transfer, Electric Factory, Underground Arts, and now his newest venue. I can't wait to get to it.
1: Yeah, good luck, Reed. Yeah, it's good. I think we haven't had a new comedy club in the city in a long time.
0: It's been a minute.
1: Claude's Comedy Club. There you go.
0: There we go. I appreciate that. All right, Joni Mitchell right now. This is Coyote as we continue to play the music of 1976 for Throwback Thursday today on XPN.

love so fine. I put my head on her shoulder. She said, tell me all the trouble. You know what she said? She said,

0: For all intents and purposes, it is 1976 until 8 o'clock tonight on XPN, a throwback Thursday to our 200th birthday as we get ready to celebrate number 250 this weekend. That was Fool to Cry from Black and Blue after Positive Vibration by Bob Marley and the Wailers, bringing us to 7:39. Good morning.
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0: In a little more than 10 minutes, we'll get you today's batch of music notes. And I was just realizing I played Tom Petty earlier this hour. Before 8 o'clock, we'll hear from a couple more people who were in the Traveling Wilburys with him. These next two artists have collaborated as well. First, David Bowie with a track from my favorite record in his collection, I think. Off station to station, this is TVC 15 on XPN.

0: Living Thing, that's the Electric Light Orchestra, ELO on XPN, following Queen, Somebody to Love, and Freddie's friend David, Mr. Bowie with TVC 15. Good morning, it's 7:54, and we're getting up to 103 degrees today in Philadelphia with the index value as high as 111. This extreme heat warning lasting until 8 p.m. on the 4th of July, as we're expected to reach temperatures over 100 for the next few days. It is currently 81 degrees here in southeast Pennsylvania.
1: 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Sarah McLachlan performs at TD Pavilion at Highmark Man this coming Tuesday, July 7th, on her Better Broken Tour with special guest Allison Russell. Then it's Dave Matthews Band for two nights at Freedom Mortgage Pavilion Friday, July 10th and Saturday, July 11th. 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
0: Well, today's batch of music notes, don't have our sounder, sorry about that, includes a new album, and we're talking about things happening in Philadelphia, but apparently something really big is happening in New York tomorrow.
2: Yeah, there's word out there that Taylor Swift and Travis Kelce have decided not to go the demure route with their upcoming nuptials, Kristen. According to several reports, the couple will be married at Madison Square Garden Friday night. It would not be the first high-profile wedding to take place at Madison Square Garden. Back in 1974, Sly Stone married actress Kathy Silva in front of 23,000 fans. And in 1982, the Unification Church held a mass wedding at the arena involving over 2,000 couples. Melissa Etheridge will host the inaugural RISE Summit on Psychedelic Treatment for Addiction on November 12th in Irvine, California. The event will include presentations from leading researchers studying emerging psychedelic-assisted therapies and innovative models of care for addiction. Etheridge lost her son Beckett back in 2020 to addiction. And Dinosaur Jr. has announced a new album on the way, their 13th. It's called They're Near, and it'll come out on August 28th. And next week, Dinosaur Jr. will start a headlining tour with Band of Horses, which will run through the fall. Apparently no stops planned in Philly or New York City.
0: We'll play at the new Dinosaur Jr. when we can. Yes, today, right. We're hanging out in the year 1976. It's Throwback Thursday. And as I mentioned, we've heard from Tom Petty. We've heard from Jeff Lynne. Now let's hear from Bob Dylan. This is Isis.

back the cover. I said a quick prayer, then I felt satisfied. Then I rode back to find Isis, just to tell her I love her.

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0: Getaway from the record Spirit, which was a bit of a turning point or the end of a chapter for Earth, Wind and Fire, as Maurice White's longtime collaborator Charles Stepney died while they were recording this seventh album. But you'd know that if you'd watched To Be Celestial versus That's the Weight of the World, the new documentary produced by Questlove, which is streaming on HBO now. Before that, Bob Dylan with Isis. We're hanging out in the year 1976 for today's edition of Throwback Thursday. Naturally, it is July 2nd, 8:08. So we got to do this theme before the 4th of July.
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0: Let's hear it from Mr. B.B. King indeed on XPN. We're letting the good times roll between that and Let 'Em In from Paul McCartney and Wings. And we're hanging out in the year 1976 until 8 o'clock tonight.
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0: It looks like at 8 o'clock tonight, it will still be about 97 degrees. We're reaching a high of 103 today with index value soaring well above that. Please take care of yourself. 81 right now at 822 in Philadelphia. And Bob is telling us more about other places hit by this.
2: Yeah, Philly certainly not the only city getting hit with this oppressive heat wave as it blasts much of the eastern U.S. this week.
3: National Weather Service meteorologist Brian Putnam says temperatures rising ahead of the July 4th holiday will feel hotter because of the high humidity that's arriving with it. Temperatures will reach well into the 90s and low 100 degrees.
4: We have widespread level 3 to level 4 heat that we're expecting. And those are the two highest levels. And I think that's what we would want people to focus on. That's it's a dangerous level for basically, you know, anybody who's going to be outside or inside as well, you know, if you don't have access to adequate air conditioning.
3: Some cities could see their highest temperatures of the year so far as they host World Cup matches and celebrations for America's 250th anniversary. I'm Julie Walker.
2: And in addition to the July 4th festivities around the city, Philadelphia will host its final game of the World Cup on Saturday at 5 p.m. in a match between France and Paraguay. And two people were taken into custody after they climbed to the very top of the Empire State Building yesterday, where they unfurled a pro-peace banner and then proposed marriage. The couple, Angela Nicolau and Ivan Birkas, were seen holding the banner at the very top of the spire, which read, "When the power of love beats the love of power, the world knows peace." That quote is often attributed to Jimi Hendrix, but was actually spoken by 19th century British politician William Gladstone. After spending some time at the top of the spire, the couple began climbing down a short time later and then were arrested. And while the main celebrations this weekend are for America's 250th anniversary, Philly is also marking another major birthday. The Ben Franklin Bridge turns 100 years old. When it opened in 1926 at a cost of $37 million, it was the longest suspension bridge in the world. Originally known as the Delaware River Bridge, construction began in 1922, took over 4 years to complete. The bridge was originally included streetcar tracks and a dedicated lane for horses and buggies, but the tracks were removed in 1932 to make room for cars, and horses were banned shortly thereafter. You know, we had a friend of the family who worked for the Ben Franklin Bridge for years, and he painted the bridge. He would climb up the entire length, and he was one of the hundreds of guys that would paint the bridge blue. And he said that the fear of heights never bothered him.
0: That's really cool.
2: And remarkable.
0: It's the bridge was his boss.
2: And the bridge was his boss. That's exactly right. That's exactly right.
0: It's pretty wild. The bridge has been around for 40% of the history of this country.
2: Yeah.
0: Right? 100 years.
2: Good math there. Look at you doing math.
0: I didn't do
2: on
0: it myself.
2: Radio.
0: Thanks for the calculator, iPhone. That's what I was doing while Bob was talking with some math. All right. Hey, we got Steely Dan still playing music from 1976 with Kid Charlemagne on XPN.

0: Toronto doing the Lido Shuffle with Boz Skaggs, and we're taking it to the streets with the Doobie Brothers as well. And in about 15 minutes, we'll take a look at what happened on this specific day in music history, which feels really meta this morning because it's another Throwback Thursday. And we hope you are enjoying this trip back in time to 1976, which will take you on until 8 o'clock tonight. 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
0: Keep using that hashtag TBTXPN as we play a little JJ Cale. Here's Cocaine.

0: We love Warren Zevon at XPN. That's Carmelita after Jeff Beck with Come Dancing and Blitzkrieg Bop from the Ramones. Just had an XPN member saying that that song is the complete opposite of the chill vibes we were serving up yesterday, and you just never know what you're going to get at XPN. That's all because of your support. Thank you very much. Good morning. It's 8:53. We are heading into a 103-degree day, already 83 degrees in Philadelphia with this extreme heat warning in effect until 8 p.m. on the 4th of July. Could see some thunderstorms tomorrow, but today looks clear.
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0: 8:54, Bob, why don't we take a moment and find out what happened on this day in music history?
1: All right, since it is Throwback Thursday, appropriately start with the number one song in the U.S. on this day, July 2nd, 1976.

0: 50 years ago today, Silly Love Songs by Paul McCartney and Wings was the top tune on the Billboard Hot 100. It was followed by Afternoon Delight from Starland Vocal Band. On this day in 1988... Thirty-eight years ago, Michael Jackson became the first artist to have five number one singles from one album. When Dirty Diana hit number one, the other four from Bad included the title track, plus I Just Can't Stop Loving You, The Way You Make Me Feel, and Man in the Mirror. And 35 years ago today, in 1991... Tom Petty and the Heartbreakers released their eighth studio album, Into the Great Wide Open, with the title track, plus Learning to Fly, among others. And birthdays today, keyboardist Dee Palmer of Jethro Tull is 89, Greg Brown is 77, and Michelle Branch turns 43 today.
1: Also saw that Roy Bittan is turning 76. Now, Bruce Springsteen and the E Street Band did not release any music that year.
0: They did not.
1: No.
0: Wow, now that's a trivia question.
1: I was going to play something for him, but let's play somebody else on the keys. The piano's been drinking, not me. It's Tom Waits on XPN.

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0: Oh my God, Marvin Gaye was so good. That's I Want You as we make our way through the year 1976, looking back at when America was only 200 years old before we turned 250 this weekend with our Throwback Thursday, doing this until 8 o'clock tonight, using that hashtag TBTXPN to talk online about what we're doing on air, which is playing I Want You and The Wait, as covered by the Staple Singers.
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0: Was just saying about, oh, wow, has it already been 20 minutes since we talked about 15 minutes, Roy Bittan's birthday today, and how the E Street Band and Bruce didn't release any music this year. But you know who did? Southside Johnny and the Asbury Jukes. Here's The Fever.

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They say Delco's a lot, and they're right.

0: Is it Funky Friday? Not quite yet. It's Throwback Thursday, 1976 until 8 o'clock tonight. James Brown, get up off of that thing. And Robert Palmer knew what was up. Man smart, woman smarter on XPN.
1: 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They say Delco's a lot, and they're right.
0: You know what? I hope you're off tomorrow and this effectively is a Friday for you. Actually, have a little more funk coming up later in this set. And another member of, well, let's just say I've played Tom Petty, Bob Dylan, and Jeff Lynne. So there are two members left of Traveling Wilburys. And they both released music in 76, so it's a toss-up, whichever one it is. Got Greg Kinn right now. This is Any Other Woman.

0: It is summer indeed. Many of you wanted to hear that war song during our Friday morning mixtape a couple weeks ago, but or was that just last week? I don't know what happens to time anymore. Anyway, that's why you didn't get it then, because you got it now during this Throwback Thursday to 1976. Did you guess George Harrison was coming up in the set? It was either him or Roy Orbison, I was teasing. But from 33 and a third, we played this song on XPN.
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0: We've got a birthday girl from yesterday in this set of music and a hometown hero coming up after this one from Steve Miller Band. It's Rockin' Me.

0: Blondie featuring Debbie Harry, who just turned 81 yesterday with a song that was released when she was just 31, In the Flesh, as we continue our Throwback Thursday, hanging out in the year 1976 until 8 o'clock tonight. I promised you a hometown hero is Todd Rundgren. You'll probably be hearing more of him and his fellow Philadelphians when we do the Philly 250, kicking that off at 8 a.m. tomorrow. I'm so excited about that and that you're here today using that hashtag TBT. XPN as we play Love of the Common Man and Dance Sister Dance from Santana in that set of music as well.
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0: All right, Mike Vasilikos is in next. I'm Kristen Curtis. I'll talk to you again tomorrow morning at 6 a.m. and leave you now with the band that Blondie has covered. In fact, they've done this exact song. Hanging on the Telephone. Enjoy the rest of today and tomorrow and this holiday weekend that's upon us on XPN.

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0: XBN, another Throwback Thursday is in full swing right now, and a rock and roll start to the midday portion of things. Bob Seger and the Silver Bullet Band from, 1976, Night Moves, Rock and Roll Never Forgets, opening track, kind of setting the tone with some great rock and roll, both to the midday and to that record, I guess you could say. 7 minutes into the 10 o'clock hour, Mike Vasilico's hanging out with you till 2.
1: 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Sarah McLachlan performs at TD Pavilion at Highmark Man this coming Tuesday, July 7th, on her Better Broken Tour with special guest Allison Russell. 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
0: Wow, it is hot out there. I'll say that. 90 degrees is what the temp reads right now. But the heat index is at 103. Be safe out there and stay cool and stay connected to XPN. It has been a really fun start to the day as we play music from 1976. We'll be doing that till 8 o'clock tonight. A lot of classic records from 76. I got something from Songs in the Key of Life. I know we're going to hear a lot from that today. And we'll get to some Stevie after this. It's Donnie and Marie on XPN's Throwback.

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0: All these records turning 50 years old today, or this year, I should say. It's all tunes from 76. Another shot of rock and roll for you right there. That's Nils Lofgren. Al Cooper plays on that record. The title track to Cry Tough here on XPN. Patrick just wrote in, said, love hearing Nils, Mike. Yeah, I do too. Stevie Wonder, I think we may hear a few songs from Songs in the Key of Life today. 1976 classic and As from Stevie here on the Midday. 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
1: Daryl Hall and John Oates are the most successful musical duo of all time. And they were the face of Blue Eyed Soul in the 70s and 80s. Not bad for a pair of Philly kids who met in a service elevator during a shootout. For Sense of Place Philadelphia, we revisit a 2003 interview with the duo looking back on their early days in the city. Daryl Hall, John Oates on the next World Cafe.
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0: Yeah, we're doing 1976 straight through till 8 o'clock tonight when World Cafe hits the airwaves. Got some Dylan coming up and some Bowie as well. This is from a record that Taj Mahal, blues man Taj Mahal, put out in 1976. It is the leadoff track. It is the title track to Satisfied and Tickled Too. Baby, now.

0: ESPN remembers the year that was. 1976.
1: As I stand in the place where two centuries ago the United States of America was conceived in liberty and dedicated to the proposition that all men are created equal.
0: President Gerald Ford presided over July 4th festivities at Independence Hall in Philadelphia as America celebrated the bicentennial. In November of 1976,
2: I, Jimmy Carter, do solemnly swear that I will faithfully execute the office of President of the United States. So help me God.
0: Jimmy Carter from Plains, Georgia, was elected the 39th President of the United States. 1976 was also a pivotal year in technology.
3: The shuttle, weighing more than 100 tons, will be put into Earth orbit.
0: NASA publicly unveiled the first space shuttle, Enterprise. In July and August of 1976, the Summer Olympics were held in Montreal, Canada. Among the highlights, gold medals for Nadia Comaneci and Edwin Moses, and the athlete formerly known as Bruce Jenner. And on Thanksgiving Day of 1976.
4: And it makes no difference where I turn.
0: The famous farewell concert by the band took place at the Winterland Arena in San Francisco. The Last Waltz is released 2 years later, in December of 76.
5: I was wondering if you wouldn't mind marrying me very much.
0: Rocky is released in U.S. movie theaters. The movie would go on to win 4 Academy Awards the following year, including for Best Picture and Best Director. The Rocky Horror Picture Show was officially released as a midnight movie and at the 48th Annual Academy Awards.
6: You guys do nothing but complain about how you can't stand it in this place here, and then you haven't got the guts just to walk out. What do you think you are, crazy or something?
0: One Flew Over the Cuckoo's Nest won 5 Oscars, including Best Picture, and the Oscar for Best Sound went to Jaws. And that was the year that was. 1976 on ESPN.

0: Yeah. All 1976 today. It's Throwback Thursday on XPN. 1976, Enter the Thin White Duke. David Bowie released Station to Station in January of that year. Stay right there. Bob Dylan off Desire Mozambique and title track to Taj Mahal's record, actually a Mississippi John Hurt tune, Satisfied and Tickled Too.
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0: A huge thank you to everyone who helped XPN finish our fiscal year strong. 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Indeed. 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And it's your support that powers days like this. Throwback Thursday. All music from 1976. Plenty of deep cuts and some hits, too.

0: TexPN, our Throwback Thursday today, playing all music from 1976. Joni Mitchell, Hajira, a title track featuring just the genius of Jaco Pastorius on that record. And the Stones before that put out their record Black and Blue, which featured that version of Eric Donaldson's Cherry Oh Baby. UB40 would do that in the 80s, too, and have a pretty big hit with it. Speaking of big hits, Tom Petty and the Heartbreakers starting that set from the self-titled record American Girl on XPN. And Petty fans, Mike Campbell's actually coming back through town. He's got a tour that puts him at the Keswick on July 21st, so just a few weeks away. Hope you're enjoying the sounds of Throwback Thursday, the music of 1976, some ELO on deck.
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0: So Jeff Lynne wrote this one for The Move in the early 70s, and then it became a hit for ELO off their record, A New World record. It's Do Ya on XPN's Throwback Thursday.

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The music of 1976 on today's Throwback Thursday, a massive, massive hit for Rod Stewart off his A Night on the Town record. Tonight's the night. Yeah, it's going to be all right. And a number one hit for Rod. Spent 8 weeks on the top of the charts in 1976, and that success would spill over into the following year. It was the top-selling single of 1977 as well. Rod Stewart on our Throwback Thursday today. Before that, ELO, Doing Do Ya. 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Yes, the soundtrack of the bicentennial year 1976, our Throwback Thursday theme today, which has been a ton of fun so far. And keep listening. We're going to be doing this till 8 o'clock tonight. Don't miss our Philly 250 countdown, which will step off tomorrow at 8 a.m. And I'm sure we'll be using the two words Sigma Sound quite a bit over the next couple days. And this was recorded at Sigma Sound Studios here in Philadelphia as well. Tom Bell and the Spinners. This is Rubber Band Man on XPN's Throwback Thursday.

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It's XPN's Throwback Thursday, 1976, the year all these songs emerged. And Jimmy Page, my gosh, just unbelievable guitar work on that tune. Nobody's Fault But Mine from the Presence album, adapted from an old blues tune, Blind Willie Johnson, although credited on the album as Pant Page. But we won't talk about that. But I saw Rick Rubin, super producer Rick Rubin, once had a quote about that song where he called it a traditional blues twisted through trippy psychedelic filters. And that, I think, just nails it. Yeah, nobody's fault but mine. Zeppelin on our Throwback Thursday today. Atlanta Rhythm Section before that big hit for them, that record, A Rock and Roll Alternative, came out at the end of 76. So Into You would become a big, big hit in 77. And we started with the Spinners, Rubber Band Man, which got Joe to write in. Hey, Joe. Said, happy Throwback Thursday, Mike. Two recent spins that could have been on last month's Soundtracks edition, American Girl, from Petty, and Rubber Band Man from the classic mud wrestling scene, Two Stripes. Stay cool, indeed. Yeah, it's a cooker out there today. Mike Vasilikos hanging with you, doing our Throwback Thursday 1976 style till 8 o'clock tonight. 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Before America declared independence from Britain, Delaware made its own choice, declaring separation from Pennsylvania June 15, 1776. Today, visitors can walk the streets, stand where it happened, and follow the first state's revolutionary legacy through landmarks, stories, and celebrations. Visit WilmingtonDE.com/250. Yeah, there is a extreme heat warning in effect, and it's going to last for a few days here, as you most likely have heard about. Stay inside, stay cool, stay hydrated, all those things. Temp is reading 94, but according to the heat index that I have here in the studio, heat index is at 107 and could go up to 111 today. So yeah, dangerously hot outside. Be careful. All right. I do hope you're enjoying the sounds of 1976. Continue to make your XPN your soundtrack today. We've got some great, great music all day long in front of us, including another Philly 250 moment. We're going to go back inside Sigma Sound Studios in just a bit. One from Queen coming up, and Peter Tosh put out his first solo record in 1976, the Legalize It album. One from that now on today's Throwback Thursday.

0: XPN is celebrating America's 250th birthday with the Philly 250. Here's a pivotal moment in Philly music history.
1: New York, London, Nashville, Los Angeles, these cities have earned a reputation for their world-class recording studios. But many music fans might not be aware of the fact that one of the greatest recording studios in pop music history was located right here in Philadelphia. Founded in 1968 by a recording engineer named Joe Tarzia, Sigma Sound was known for its pristine audio and cutting-edge use of recording technology.
2: And I don't think it's something you teach. I think it's something that's born in you, just like being a good singer. A good mixer just has that aesthetic ability to put the music together the way it's supposed to be.
1: From David Bowie to Gamble and Huff, the Jacksons to McFadden and Whitehead, the list of names that have graced Sigma's doors reads like a who's who of rock, pop, and R&B. All night. And all of it was done under the watchful eyes and expert ears of Joe Tarzia and his team of engineers who handled all of this music with care. Tarzia sold Sigma in 2003, and the 6,000 master tapes from the studio became part of Drexel University's audio archive, providing a permanent home for the music created at 212 North 12th Street.
3: Throughout the 70s, if you were a soul or R&B singer, recording at Philadelphia Sigma Sound Studio meant you were big time. The famed downtown space recorded some of the biggest hits of the era. Even though the studio has since closed, there may be more sounds to come.
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0: It's XBN's Throwback Thursday. Chicago native Lou Rawls had his Philly moment in 1976. All the music we're hearing today from 1976. Another Gamble and Huff composition right there. And Sigma Sound recording. The All Things in Time album from Lou Rawls. You'll never find another love like mine. Peaked at number two. Just missed that top spot back in 1976. Queen before that, one from A Day at the Races, Tie Your Mother Down. I Want to Get Next to You, that was Rose Royce, written by Norman Whitfield, who was one of, I guess you could say, the architects of the Motown sound. And from Peter Tosh's debut solo album, Legalize It. Yeah, that one, I feel like that in some ways matches sort of the hot, hazy weather that we've got out there today. Ketchy Shubi, Peter Tosh on XPN.
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2: 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We'll pick up the Philly 250 countdown Saturday at 8 a.m. and make our way to reveal the number one song. 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
0: Yeah, tomorrow we count down. Today we throw it back. It is Throwback Thursday. I'm Mike Vasilikos. The year is 1976, where young hearts run free.

XBN, our Throwback Thursday. Some Skynyrd in the mix. Four words I've never really had to say outside of playing that record. Give me back my bullets. Warren Zevon before that. Self-titled album, his second, which was produced by Jackson Brown. We're going to hear some music from Jackson Brown coming up in the noon hour. I'll Sleep When I'm Dead and Candy Staton doing Young Hearts Run Free at XPN. 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Mike Vasilikos is my name. Thanks for hanging out. The soundtrack today is all music from 1976. I'm going to be with you till 2. Bruce Warren picks it up at that point. Jim McGuinn drives it home. We're doing this till 8 o'clock tonight. Promised you a little more reggae, and here you go. It's the Heptones on our Throwback Thursday.

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0: XBN, all tunes from 76 today. It's our Throwback Thursday, and the opening track, Taking It to the Streets from the Doobie Brothers. Yeah, Wheels of Fortune right there. And some Jamaican sounds, the Heptones doing Mama Say.
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0: Mike Vasilikos, 8 minutes past noon. One of my good pals, Tom. Hey, TC. He just sent me an email with a snapshot of an article he wrote. I'm not sure what the publication is. That's cropped out. But he wrote a record of, an article about the top albums of 1976. And many of these we've touched on already today. And you'll probably hear more from throughout our Throwback Thursday, including Songs in the Key of Life. But this next album is written about in this article in which Tom says Walter Becker and Donald Fagen surround themselves with the best studio musicians available, and the outcome is another finally written and produced album, one from the Royal Scam. It's Steely Dan on XPN's Throwback Thursday.

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0: XBN. Throwback Thursday today, our soundtrack, the music of 1976, the bicentennial year. And, you know, so far in the midday portion of things, we've had a lot of opening tracks, which always fascinate me because they really set the tone for a record. And from the Small Change album, that is Tom Waits and the opening track, Tom Traubart's Blues, Waltzing Matilda. Beautiful, beautiful stuff from Tom Waits. Heard ABBA before that. Yeah, I got to draw the Dancing Queen card. There you go on today's Throwback Thursday. I know you were wondering when that was coming. And from the Royal Scam, we played some Steely Dan as well. Haitian Divorce on XPN.
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0: Mike Vasilikos, continuing the 1976 parade of tunes until 2 o'clock today. Bruce Warren will pick it up at that point. And whenever we do, you know, Throwback Thursdays, there's a part of me that, you know, as we're doing it, you feel really grateful because, you know, not every radio station does things like this. Obviously, we're able to do them because we've got so much wonderful support from you, the listeners of XPN and the members of XPN. We crossed the finish line of our fiscal year earlier this week. It was tough here, but we got through it. You had our backs. Thank you, thank you, thank you. 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So if you're sitting there as a member of XPN, know that days like today are powered by you. And thank you so much for being part of this amazing, amazing music community. Always love this one from the Stills Young Band. This is Long May You Run.

0: It's XBN's Throwback Thursday. We were talking a little bit about Jackson Browne. That was just last hour, right? He worked with Warren Zevon on Warren Zevon's self-titled record, which came out in 1976, produced that record, made one of his own, The Pretender, and Here Come Those Tears Again. Boz Scaggs from Silk Degrees. You know, Dan Reed and Dan DeLuca, speaking of 1976, they've been doing a bunch of features this year on Highs in the 70s where they do a full play of a record and dissect it. And they've been so interesting and so fun to listen to. And they did one earlier this year on Silk Degrees. And then I think it was like the weekend after they did that, I was up at Princeton Record Exchange and found a version of it for, I think it was for a buck. So, yeah, now that's in my collection, too. A little beat-up version of it is in my collection. Lowdown from Boz Scaggs and Still's Young Band Neil Young's Long May You Run on XPN.
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2: 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It really, really does make a difference. Speaking of running, you may want to take a break over the next couple days with this heat warming, extreme heat warming in effect, and pick it up after we get into some maybe more normal temperatures next week. It is Throwback Thursday. All music from 1976. Got one from the Ramones debut. I've been kind of in my own time in a Ramones state of mind. So we're going to cue something up from that and some Thin Lizzy right now off Jailbreak. It's XPN and the boys are back in town.

0: It's XPN. Yeah, the spirit of 76 is running through all the songs we play today. It is a throwback Thursday and throwing it back to the first Ramones album, I Want to Be Your Boyfriend. Some of you, if you follow me on Instagram or friends on Facebook, whatever the social media, yesterday I posted this picture of a book I just finished reading. It's a memoir by musician Jesse Malin, who's a New York guy, grew up late 70s, early 80s, was in a bunch of punk bands, and really lived that scene. And it's made me listen to a lot of Ramones because as Jesse was a kid, he was a huge, like the Ramones were his life. And he saw them, he dressed like them, and he really got inspired to start playing music. One of the reasons was the Ramones. And as a kid, he got Joey Ramone's phone number and would like call him and like pepper him with questions and stuff. And apparently Joey was really sweet and would always answer, but he had no idea who was calling him. And then later in life, they actually became friends and they would hang out together right up until the end there. But it was great read if you're into that scene or want to learn more about sort of the New York punk scene and all that. It was a good one. It's called Almost Grown, from Jesse Malin. As I detour a little bit on our Throwback Thursday, Flamin' Groovies, that's 1976, Shake Some Action, and a big one from Thin Lizzy, The Boys Are Back in Town, all here on XPN.
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0: And one more little footnote there. Jesse said about Joey that he just loved music and devoured music, was always talking about the bands he was listening to and listening to the radio all the time. So one of us in a lot of ways. Thanks for listening today. Mike Vasilikos, my name, here with you till 2, although Throwback Thursday going straight up until 8 o'clock tonight. Bruce Warren's going to pick things up. This 1976 train, Bruce will be in at 2. Some Genesis for you right now.

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0: It's XPN Throwback Thursday. Today has just been a blast so far. Peter Frampton right there. One of our friends, Art, out in Wisconsin, sent me a message earlier and said, after all these tunes today, I'm going to have to go home and put on Frampton Comes Alive. Drop that one on the turntable. Well, we'll give you a little taste right there. Something's happening from Frampton, starting the 1 o'clock hour and Genesis just before one on XPN.
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0: Yeah, all music from 76 all day till 8 o'clock tonight. Thank you for keeping us company. 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Heard from Peter Tosh earlier, his solo record. And we've had a bunch of reggae mixed into the soundtrack today, which has been great. And here's one from Bob Marley and the Wailers off the Rastaman Vibration album. It's Roots Rock Reggae on XPN's 3.

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0: XPN, the Eagles. Yeah, 1976 was Hotel California. Classic track, title track right there from that album. All tunes from the bicentennial year. Stevie's Songs in the Key of Life. We've heard a bunch from that already today. Pastime Paradise right there. And Roots Rock Reggae from Bob Marley and the Wailers on XPN.
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0: Just heard from another listener who said 1976 was stacked. Yeah, there's some big hits 50 years ago, and we're touching all those bases today. The spirit of 76 running through today's programming at XPN. I'm Mike Vasilikos. It is 100 degrees outside right now. Feels like 108, and extreme heat warning is across our area and will be for the next few days. Again, be safe, stay cool, stay inside, keep XPN cranked loud on your radio. And thanks for making us your soundtrack. George Harrison right now, the music of 1976 at XPN.

0: The sounds of 50 years ago, Boston. More than a feeling on our Throwback Thursday. The sounds of 1976. Brothers Johnson doing Come Together and George Harrison from 33 and a Third. That was True Love.
1: The Old Barracks Museum in Trenton supports XPN and will have their grand reopening on July 4th to celebrate America's 250th anniversary. This reopening will unveil the results of their year-long restoration. Plus, visitors will experience live 18th century music, living history, and a preview of three new exhibits that highlight the site's role in the formation of the United States. For more information, it's barracks.org.
0: Alrighty, Mike Vasilikos, 1976, gave us all this incredible music. 1976 also gave us Rocky.

It's XPN, all music from the bicentennial year of 1976. Bill Withers, that record recorded in L.A., and that song, City of the Angels, from, 1976's Naked and Warm release. Big hit for the Climax Blues Band before that, the British blues rock group. Had a top 10 hit in the UK with that one, and a song that charted even higher here in the States. Couldn't get it right. Got to number 3 on the Billboard Hot 100 charts. Cherry Bomb from The Runaways, and a little Philly inspiration there. The Rocky theme from Bill Conti, Gonna Fly Now on XPN. We'll see if that makes our list for the Philly 250 countdown, which kicks off tomorrow morning at 8 a.m., but you already knew that. Hey, I'm Mike Vasilikos. Thank you so much for hanging out. I'm looking forward to getting into the Philly 250 with you tomorrow. I'll pick things up at 10 a.m. Stay cool. Stay safe out there. It is heating up outside, and we'll leave you with a couple here. More from 1976. Bunny Wailer, who, yes, was one of the original members of the Wailers with Bob Marley and Peter Tosh, put out a record of his own, a solo album in 1976 called Blackheart Man. It was his first solo record, and this is the title track from it on XPN's Throwback Thursday, all music from 1976.

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0: All right. Come on, Bon Scott. The very recognizable scream and vocals of Bon Scott, lead singer of AC/DC. That is the title song to Dirty Deeds Done Dirt Cheap. 1976 is the year that we are digging into, the bicentennial year that we are digging into for Throwback Thursday today. Good afternoon. I'm Bruce Warren in for a couple hours. And coming up next, I'm going to play you a song that shares the same guitarist, but two very, very different styles of music. It's right after this.
1: The Colonial Theater in Phoenixville supports XPN and welcomes visitors to the 27th annual Blobfest, July 10th through the 12th. 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
2: Daryl Hall and John Oates are the most successful musical duo of all time, and they were the face of blue-eyed soul in the 70s and 80s. Not bad for a pair of Philly kids who met in a service elevator during a shootout. For Sense of Place Philadelphia, we revisit a 2003 interview with the duo looking back on their early days in the city. Daryl Hall, John Oates on the next World Cafe.
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0: It's Throwback Thursday. The year is 1976. I'm Bruce Warren. Right now I'm going to play you two songs that feature an incredible guitarist named Larry Carlton, a studio musician who played with pretty much everybody who was making pop music back in the 70s and 80s and continues. I'll dig into a record by the Crusaders, the Jazz Crusaders, for more of a jazzy, funky thing. But right now, yes, he also plays guitar on the classic Hejira from Joni Mitchell. This is Amelia.

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0: Ah, yeah. Released in November of 1976. That's the Crusaders on XPN.
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0: Queens Avenue at the Fillmore, July 17th, for Make the World Better Concert Weekend with Pavement and Rat Boys at the Dell Music Center on July 24th, and for Devin Toole and Stephen Harms with J.R. 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
1: Sing It, Phoebe, a song that was co-written by Sammy Kahn. That is her cover, Phoebe Snow's cover of Teach Me Tonight. Phoebe, in 76, was at the peak of the of her career, coming off the amazing big hit song Poetry Man a year before. And some Petty, debut album, Tom Petty and the Heartbreakers, with Breakdown here on XPN.
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0: It's Throwback Thursday. The year is 1976. The Grateful Dead's Bob Weir collaborated with Dave Torbert of New Riders of Purple Sage and Matthew Kelly to form this band. They are Kingfish.
3: I'll go insane if you won't.

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2: As I stand in the place where two centuries ago the United States of America was conceived in liberty and dedicated to the proposition that all men are created equal.
1: President Gerald Ford presided over July 4th festivities at Independence Hall in Philadelphia as America celebrated the bicentennial. In November of 1976,
3: I, Jimmy Carter, do solemnly swear that I will faithfully execute the office of President of the United States. So help me God.
1: Jimmy Carter from Plains, Georgia, was elected the 39th President of the United States. 1976 was also a pivotal year in technology.
4: The shuttle, weighing more than 100 tons, will be put into Earth orbit.
1: NASA publicly unveiled the first space shuttle, Enterprise. In July and August of 1976, the Summer Olympics were held in Montreal, Canada. Among the highlights, gold medals for Nadia Comaneci and Edwin Moses, and the athlete formerly known as Bruce Jenner. And on Thanksgiving Day of 1976.
5: And it makes no difference where I turn.
1: The famous farewell concert by the band took place at the Winterland Arena in San Francisco. The Last Waltz is released 2 years later, in December of 76.
6: I was wondering if you wouldn't mind marrying me very much.
1: Rocky is released in U.S. movie theaters. The movie would go on to win 4 Academy Awards the following year, including for Best Picture and Best Director. The Rocky Horror Picture Show was officially released as a midnight movie and at the 48th Annual Academy Awards.
7: You guys do nothing but complain about how you can't stand it in this place here, and then you haven't got the guts just to walk out. What do you think you are, crazy or something?
1: One Flew Over the Cuckoo's Nest won 5 Oscars, including Best Picture, and the Oscar for Best Sound went to Jaws. And that was the year that was. 1976 on XPN.

0: One of the great fusion bands of all time. That is Weather Report. Actually, that was the first album that Jaco Pastorius, bassist, performed on with Weather Report. And he would soon join the band full-time, replacing Alphonse Johnson on bass. The Modern Lovers and Kingfish right before that on XPN.
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0: 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I'm Bruce Warren, and I want to send this one out to my wife.

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0: That's the Dan here on XPN. Not Dan Reed. I'm not talking about Dan Reed. I'm talking about the Steely. The Steely Dan. That is from the Royal Scam and a song called Don't Take Me Alive. Remember last hour, if you were listening, I played a couple songs, Joni Mitchell and the Crusaders, that featured the guitar playing of Larry Carlton. Well, there's another song that Mr. Carlton played on. He's featured on a heck of a lot of songs on the Royal Scam. He's got such a distinct playing style and tone, and fantastic studio musician that has played with many, many bands over the years.
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0: Well, in the mid-70s, 1975, 1976, a French violinist, a French jazz fusion violinist, took the contemporary music world by storm. His name was Jean-Luc Ponty, and released an album that became quite popular, a big crossover album for Jean-Luc. The album called Imaginary Voyage. From it, this is a song I remember MMR used to play a lot back in the day here in Philly. It's called New Country.

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1: Alan Parsons, that's right, of the Alan Parsons Project. That was a big hit song for Al Stewart. You're the Cat, title song to that album, came out in 1976.
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1: X-Man, I'm Bruce Warren. It is Throwback Thursday. We're looking back at the bicentennial year, 1976, in music. And as I was playing Al Stewart's Year of the Cat for you, I was thinking about how unique of a song it was. It was not like your standard pop song. It was a great storytelling song. And how the mid-70s, there were many of those kinds of songs, particularly this one that became a big hit song for Mr. Gordon Lightfoot. It's The Wreck of the Edmund Fitzgerald.

0: As the elements, earth, wind, and fire from their 1976 release Spirit, a song called Imagination. That's the album that also had Getaway on it. Some cowbell in there from Blue Oyster Cult. And we also heard The Wreck of the Edmund Fitzgerald by Gordon Lightfoot.
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0: Well, when they released their album in 1976, the album called Presence by Led Zeppelin, it has, of all the albums that they had previously released, it was their lowest-selling album. Didn't sit too well with the critics, but I will tell you, what a record. What a record. Completely kicks. This is Achilles' Last Stand.

You can so hear their Philly soul roots just dripping off that song. That's called Back Together Again. Daryl Hall and John Oates from Bigger Than Both of Us. Little Garcia in there from his 76 album Reflections. Bruce Warren, that's going to do it for me. Hey, stick around. Jimmy's up next. And we're continuing all afternoon and evening long with music from 1976. In 76, the follow-up to his 1974 album, Late for the Sky, by Jackson Browne, came out. It was written in the wake of Jackson's first wife's death. It was produced by Bruce Springsteen's manager, John Landau, who in his time was also a really amazing producer. I'm going to do this one from The Pretender, It's the Fuse, here on XPN.

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0: Stones, I think that was the first record with Ronnie Wood in the band. 1976, Black and Blue, Hand of Fate. Genesis, one of the first records with Phil Collins taking over the lead vocals, Trick of the Tail and Squonk. And Warren Zevon in there too. Poor, poor, pitiful me. Poor, poor, pitiful me. Not really. It's hot outside, but it's air conditioning in here. And Bob Bombera, you're just hanging around all day.
1: Well, there's only one person I would hang around all day for. You and Dan Reed.
0: Dan Reed. Yeah.
1: Exactly.
0: It's Jim McGuinn in for Dan Reed. And

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0: Zeppelin from 76. They put out the Presence record. It's an album that Bruce Warren swears by. I'm not so convinced, but you know, there's some cool tracks on it. Hot's Fun for Nowhere was the name of that tune from Zeppelin here. And Steve Miller Band, all the hits. Fly Like an Eagle, Rockin' Me Babe, Take the Money and Run. Steve Miller was huge back in 76. It's Jim McGuinn in for Dan Reed today here until 8 o'clock doing the music of 1976. And we are going to wrap with an epic bit of prog, a 20-minute track from North of the Border later on in this hour.
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2: Daryl Hall and John Oates are the most successful musical duo of all time. And they were the face of blue-eyed soul in the 70s and 80s. 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For Sense of Place Philadelphia, we revisit a 2003 interview with the duo looking back on their early days in the city. Daryl Hall, John Oates on the next World Cafe.
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0: All right, did you watch the football last night? U.S. with a 2-0 win. A gutsy win, controversial refereeing, but they made it through to the round of 16. They're going to be playing Belgium in a couple of days. Hope you've been following the World Cup. If you are a footy fan, you might dig this. This is my favorite song about soccer, although I don't understand a word of it because it's in Portuguese. Jorge Ben, the Brazilian artist, came out with this record. It's been compared to Dylan going electric at Newport when he released this fiery, funky, powerful album with a song about a footballer, Ponta de Lanca Africano, Umbaparumba. It is Jorge Ben from 76 on XPN.

0: Didn't get much bigger than the Eagles in 76. Hotel California. Joe Walsh joined the band, brought his guitar skills to that one, Life in the Fast Lane. And Jorge Ben before it, too. A little soccer tune as we're celebrating the World Cup here in Philly.
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0: 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Todd Rundgren put out an odd record that year called Faithful. One side were just note-for-note covers of classics from the 60s by the Beatles and the Beach Boys and others. And one side was original, new tunes from Todd, like this one, The Verb to Love. It is Todd, Faithfully, here on Throwback Thursday.

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0: Brian Ferry, solo record for the Roxy Music frontman in 76. Let's Stick Together. That's It's Only Love. And Todd in there, too. The Verb to Love. A couple of love songs here. And, you know, now the Ramones debut might be thought of as one of the biggest albums to appear in 1976. But back in the day, in 1976, I would say the biggest debut album that came out, and still, many might think it's a better album, but it came from a little band out of Boston. We'll hear them next.
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0: XBN Throwback Thursday, Joan Armatrading from her self-titled record of 76, Love and Affection, and Boston in there too. More than a feeling, they were a rock and roll band with that self-titled debut. I wore that one out back in 76. Jim McGuinn here, and I got time for one more, and we're going to go big. We're going to wrap up going big with a band that's back on the road in 2026 with their song that made them famous 50 years ago.
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0: Get ready for the tale of a dystopian future from 50 years ago. And they're back together and touring, and they're going to be here in a couple of weeks. It is Rush. It is 2112. 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
1: Daryl Hall and John Oates have sold more than 40 million albums over the course of their career, but they started out as just a couple of kids from Philadelphia. And it plays no small part in their resilience over their decades-long partnership.
2: We started out here in Philly. Philadelphia is known for its shady business deals. I'll just leave it at that. So we saw it all from the beginning, and it just it affected the way we deal with the record business, and we've always been very much mavericks.
1: Coming up for Sense of Place Philadelphia, we are rebroadcasting a 2005 interview with Daryl Hall and John Oates, and that includes a live performance. And then the Philly continues with the music of hometown heroes, the Hooters. Supersize show featuring the Hooters and Daryl Hall and John Oates for Sense of Place Philly. I'm Kaleo. This is World Cafe. And yes, I know this is a point of contention. They were never officially Hall and Oates, at least not on the album covers. Always Daryl Hall and John Oates. I think I could really annoy some people by just going, you mean Oates and Hall? They're next on World Cafe. But first, here's Radiohead.